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There's the wreck of a ship. Your hair is like meadow grass on the tide, and the raindrops on my window, and the ice in my dreams.

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Children, they took him on the mountain so high, they put a crown of thorns upon his head, and the blood gushed from his side. Well, they hammered his hands and they rebelled his feet. Well, the hammer was heard in Jerusalem street.

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1: It was the voice of a courageous explorer, a man dedicated to the pursuit of man's knowledge and the expansion of his horizons.

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Now that the stars come pouring down and the seven skies open with the roaring sound, leaving me all soaked and wet, wet, wet. City of lights, and tonight the air is like electrified, lightning striking the pure.

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Got my mind still on you. It's been months, but I'm gonna see you. Now the coppers got me on the run. It's okay, cause I'm soaking in the sun. I know it's just a matter of time before you're gone and I lost a dime. You tell me that you love me.